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Not any beginning when we go to Nignon at Tarigitamagoing, and I will not at what is a bear, Nigli Nigiptan, Nignon, Bununi, Bununi Jehovah, in between your briny, Guy, not in your school, not terror, 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Killing him tan and young bunereu. Killing Jehovah inging get to will Gubunianite Jehovah. A majigubunyotin animating him tired in a subunia between your brine. 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Killing him tan and young bununu. Inging him tired. Ibun new tet you can meet and what you get better dab Jehovah, Elenered Kubunu. Agian will not a new. Ele Jehovah, it doesn't matter, I love an eh. In getting give tired in that situation, don't meet and my nyegan, meet and give tired Kubotene. If what King Gosaru, Shadrach, Meshach, and Abadnego, Cooking Gosaru get yoga, Cooking give tired, King and Amunes Kubuni on the toga. Agi meeting grass, Nigituri and Gaini not on the yin. Gubun yonita Jehovah, in between your brine, is a bit not on the wonga. Gubun Jehovah, yat at your meeting, and as subun as a bit in your brine. Gubun Jehovah, yat on your enemy, Magabetad of Jehovah. 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Agi one time Jehovah's given one way, and Gagatul Gomukton, you're not on the way you wait, not on the way you wait, and I go to no way. 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I go in Ninda. I got let Jehovah emule not an inin. I guess about not an inin. And I give time the new notanigito be tutko ginetang. I give a rock title not it give tired. I mean a tool go to swag the jog. I got an egito to egito be to nip tad going up jitangum. Egito by shooting a like tool Jehovah in the tie not an inung. As come to rain do see which Agile to give tired. Agiri bought it Jehovah, Angile, which are the Jemia ten. Yot to go tick Babaja than Jogara is about to get the jog. Eligibility in between your brine, Jibiniganis at Jibini by soon. Nigna Munya would in between your brine. I got up to tie out and with tie and on the city of Kuboto in Nendete. Igaiga got a note to get in Nerida in a subunado between your brine.
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Give me to Jehovah. 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

0: Jehovah not only known in a subunas with new brine, Guyotun or it keep tired. 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A Jehovah not talking on. 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That's from hello. 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
1: Dad, from low?
0: Yes, I got Ribusan already.
1: I'm good.
0: Ah, bye. Engip tired already.
1: No, thank God. I don't do it. You're great.
0: Itagata already.
1: I'm going to go to the market.
0: Who knows? It's a good one. It's a good one. It's a good one. It's a good one. It's a good one. It's a good one. It's a good one. It's a good one. It's a good one. It's a good one. It's a good one. It's a good one. It's a good one. It's a good one. It's a good one. It's a good one. It's a good one. It's a good one. It's a good one. It's a good one. It's a good one. It's a good one. It's a good one. It's a good one. It's a good one. It's a good one. It's a good one. It's a good one. It's a good one. It's a good one. It's a good one. It's a good one. It's a good one. It's a good one. It's a good one. It's a good one. It's a good one. It's a good one. It's a good one. It's a good one. It's a good one. It's a good one. It's a good one. It's a good one. It's a good one. It's a good one. It's a good one. It's a good one. It's a good one. It's a good one. It's a good one. It's a good one. It's a good one. It's a good one. It's a good one. It's a good one. It's a good one. It's a good one. It's a good one. It's a good one

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0: Yes.
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0: 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It died Chifumalo.
4: Jump,
0: bye bye, ang you tired, Baba.
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0: I'm going to go to the house.
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5: Okay,
0: Yes.
5: I'm going to go to the house.
0: Again, give it a thank you, Santa Baba. 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
0: 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a Bion Bio to him. 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

0: 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A gig one in 4000. Imagine gig one in 4000 in a gunny today. 4000 gig one in a gunny. 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It land at 23 bob, it land 25 shillings. 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Ben Giger G sang test tag in a new Tati from low. You're making him in a rogue tired. A Tati from low.
1: Well done, Arabor Araber.
0: A Garibusana at a day.
1: How are you, my brother?
0: I'm good.
1: I am good. Me is still sleeping in Kidogo.
0: Karibu sana today, mwawege kituke. Yes.
1: I'm making
0: it interesting. I'm making it interesting. I'm making it
1: interesting. I'm
0: making it interesting. I'm making it interesting. I'm making it interesting. I'm Ile udu tu geto. Bye ka biza.
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2: 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Maybe two are hungry.
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A bonus is correct to go standing again. You know, a janga belate again. So, Alendine and Subu not talking the one to Baba, she not talking the meeting. You know, Nitoget number star 274. Asha Kelengin Tigiti number 1, Young Gigani. 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
6: Our focus today is to make sure that we are enabling the person to know what they are treating really, because beyond there then they

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5: 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We must be innovative, we must be bold, we must be courageous, and we must do the right things.
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9: Wiki imepita, President Ruto ameweka sehi kwa katika Sovereign Wealth Fund. Sasa ni act, so that we can better plan for the resources that we have, the natural resources that we have in this country. That out of those resources, we must set aside a given percentage to look into the welfare of those generations that will come after us. And for the people of Siaya, the people of Game and Kenya, we have an opportunity to attract private investment because government can only do so much. And as we attract those private investment, we must make sure that the resources and the money that we get out of those resources makes a difference in the lives of our people.
4: In common sense, in a cogimita conduit in about the Maboro Dinka, and all the Kishigi Batai, Shigamula Maganta, Kodeshi, Corona, Titkitin, President William Ruto, Kando in a tenin in cogimita, by Shonikibopanda Tai, Oyegia, Motunegala Kibota, Timotunege, Shigigabatai, Shibota, Emita, Northern Bot, Singapore, Nisubi, Kungana, Letten Boro Odinga.
10: If you want to go to Singapore, let us follow what Singapore did. You read Lin Kuan Yew. Lin Kuan Yew was the leader of Singapore. And Lin Kuan Yew used just benevolent dictatorship in order to push Singapore to the first world. At independence, Singapore and Kenya were at the same level of development. Right now, Singapore is 40 times the economy of Kenya. And this is because of some little bit of push, which is called benevolence. If those people don't understand English, I will teach them. I will teach them some English.
4: Jotan ko logoy ke bai me te chaga taun in petu tin bo rani ke gurenon walron bor.
11: John ko logoy ga bemet en tacha fem.

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Otigo Magneto legaying it in a subway not a bit to Nibrani. Not in a negaying it in a subway near between Nibrani. It's that one giving in. Not a knowledge Karibu, Karibu, Karibu, Karibu, Karibu, Ogolinibana. 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

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Agine legiting a jita, a jito to go so not in the windy ag 85,000. Big disab in Nguni to go stone in your ticket as a bug about teen again. A jipper 85,000. You're not going to again get to get August and name. Meeting now to make a busa any the honor liberal engineer because it need to know Maju who saw Tia get to look at it. A Maju who saw Kinemani Mulera. Then niggas go board Gita, Gule Mulela. Wow! 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A Maju who saw and go mukton it. A jiggy notch. 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Wow! Gele Brenda Jebed, Nothing Nitinda Agine 977. Amos, Nothing Nitinda Agine to get 780. Yani Tiana be give upon us in Gunigi to Gost and in Asubu not a new name. Two mania gave a siru together Jetililin in Yano. Nitong the was star 274 Aja. Imagine ticket number 4 not number 85,000. A beta, congratulations in the way Angu not in the Tinder 1,300. Again, the Ligigo to 85,000. Kitu goes to the name Kigo to 85,000. 85,000 Tigigo to a ticket number 4. Dayulingi tung not talking about star 274. 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All right, Gale and not again. 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
1: Wow, Galegone, Jigone, Jigone, Jibaba. Rizzi, not in a Magone, G. All right, Jagging on your booty, not in a Tilly to go standing in. Imagine Gogilajin, imagine in a Subu not on the Unigi to go standing. Gilly Toma, you're not in about 85,000, Toma, you're not in about 85,000, Yana Sumani Surujin and Sijabo, Sijabo, Aginegi to go standing in. 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

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Any annotated to get August 20. All right, I'm not to get gole, yes, not to get, give me to go to Yono Gole Fanzi, not to get in the Tinder Agine Goragi to get August 688. I got in Argentina when I find your mambos, but 3-1. I got Lady Geru, any young to go to the name. Nitong the Buster 274 Age. Ate beningi to go lenjin imakini ge 85,000 eh? Because it living to a topic ponazi. Ate beningi to a limakini ge 85,000 eh? Imagine any gunning to go to in the name. Kitching a big etisabem. A jibber 85,000 eh? The Yulini bank not on the bus star 274 age. The Yulini to not on the bus star 274 age. Not on the bus star 274 age. 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Imagine 85,000. 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

0: 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Tiki number four. 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Kigunig to get in young to get Augustine in it and not on the bomb. A gig winning to get in on 85,000. A yamatin gigger g sang, Tiana because you've been in on a jib gone at home. Yana yon a conference line am. Nitong the was star 274 age. Ticket and number four. Gale Jonathan. A Jonathan number three. Augi jing a big a tissab gitu was turn name. Number three. 85,000. I got a 85,000. It was star 274. Age. And already not talking again. Let the not talk about conference. All right, Mutai, Karibu Sana, Ya Twijona. Jeffrey Mutai.
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0: 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I'm going to talk
1: 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He jong in them.
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0: Nerib Tos, Kanize Tave, I see in Bale, Nay or in Square, Cookie would come around the better was gave instruments to the big I check, even a piano, everything, and go to about 400,000 to request on the air. 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
2: 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Gongo music fan as it were up there.
1: Amen.
2: Amajana, Gongo, you embrace Nathan Yakasari. 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I said, I said, I should cry in Kansas after the road to the Anglobog on the way between the room. 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
1: 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Lagini, Diamo, Winnie, go to 111 shillings, eh? Lagini, all lady get a Winnie, get Tinova not on the bar, aying. Elona there. 377. 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Yanni Jongi to go, so you go ponazi, you go on Italy, Kelejin, Connie, Nami Baggy Jejo. And then I'm going to go Victalina. A 782 shillings. I'm going to go to the meeting. I'm going to go to the meeting. I'm going to go to the meeting. I'm going to go to the meeting. I'm going to go to the meeting. I'm going to go to the meeting. I'm going to go to the meeting. Congratulations, Mr. Villimon. A Tinder 1,200 Our village in any ticket number 7 get to go to name Matthew, yes, man, Matthew, 220 on the Pesam Zuri, like in the test town. Yanni Pona St. John, college tell him I was in about 30,000. Tuma Inkelina Ganam, what did you take it again? Again, Iyon no gitu kostoni ni meken shua ile tiki tise guge kumite mbarak chege nege gilge. 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

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My friend, not in the meeting, yonne. Imagine Gogilinji in 4,000 or Gogilinji in a bit more than 200 to go to the name. Any annotation, Kumama Tigir Gisang. In Gogi, going to go on to go to the name. Any Guni. Check a tool not in the meeting, you go to my name, see Mesa Gasoman SMS. And someone SMS in Yong to go to the name. In check a tool not in the meeting, yonne. Imagine Gilead, you need never 4,000. I would ticket number 1. Igina munese say, give me ticket number 1. Oh, Gabi, you meet in your to go stone and go chunk a billet again. So, you're not going to go link or give to know the old fashioned on your brand and any good in any kuzuri sana too. But to market to your young to land out talking about see me to go stone and eh, only Jigiro. 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Ah, Jem. 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A senior chigagi to go to Nagal Legi to Squish Bagi Waganisa. Eh, put it to my eager to get legacy being a gay CB Jabogan and Kunu Nito and it conam de side. Till lent ticket number 1 good tingle to my new chigagi. 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

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Kimajiki will lily on it again. 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Ready to go meeting in Dani. 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Kalebai Durgas, Akamazi, or Sogirun. I get the Thomas in Ulimbago Chapsil with areas in. Kalese Galegi meeting in the Galegor Bule Shoe, all right. I get the meeting a Tony Norton University Segreto, Zegirot AGC, Galalini member to Gossip Kubwam. 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Which passed not in Unicole Basta Z debate in Ulimba Gibsuter Charge of God or Agale Judge of God of Prophecy Agal Agua Shirika Tulam. All right, you go sending in Ori Notung Nigan, get this target to go on in. Only Jiggy to Tomogit Ayatila in the Notung Nibosi Meti Libby Studio. Only Jiggy to be imagine in your name. Call your tongue to go sending in Notung Nibar and Notung Nibar Star 274 Ash. I got much to gain on just only 3 minutes. I will get your winning tinder again in Olibi Studio. Not in about Mr. Dennis Ebait. And I won't go wrong. Nicole Imuoks, I get to Lingo Mukton, and the Giga Mago Quamas of it. Kumuoks, I get to Lingo Mukton, it's to go sonny. I got Lingi to get a monkey to get at kit again, getting to go sonny. I might take a hat again, getting him. 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Got Komemu, junior ticket 4,000. Ghana, your mom, and you need to go to Boston. 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

0: 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All right, I get a Legaya radio. All right, it died from low. 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It died from low.
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0: 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Bye ndugu.
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0: 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Only T. Aget Tugule. 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Now, Kimuchi gave a not in the star 883 star 12 ash. 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

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Alright, you know what I'm saying? It's a star. It's a little bit of a ticket. It's a little bit of a ticket. And we're not talking about it again. Nitong the star 883 star 12 ash. Imagine it to go to the ticket number 3. Imagine ticket number 3 20,000. Call it in Mugwak. Nina won in Tinder not talking about it about any good ghost on any. Not talking a neighbor who rage and bait to your brine. Call it imu work same. A way mu work say a man to go in Jehovah. All engine gear young it is a target to ghost on any goonie. Tita not a name meeting yon. Nitong the was star 883 star 12 ash. Imagine 20,000. Kokilin jinji seem waiting about 20,000. Anyanetion, go to Sumanot Kigirji sang it, my girchi sang. Till digiti number 3. Galegime engaged baragam. I still got his goragi wound, chol walk your tongue. 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

right, Elena's destiny. Yeah, no, so many what I SMS just emitting real good time. 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I'm not in the star 883 star 12. 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Imagine it was turning into my inion to my inion. 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Ash till digiti number 3 it was turning in. 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
1: 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At TV and get a table again. A linking to Sky New Chigaponazi to Sky New Chigata the thousand. Good good to my New Chigay. Dagi goes to get to go send in a muggy willily known at Tagar and Yamwan. 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Tigitin number 7. Anything that was star 274 ash. Inoi tu kobi logi to go to nene among walawagi in your chibata 1000. Meetem bike chang tibindi akponas in yon angle atat kabsagogi otun vizuri sana. So, dayulingi to notung the was star e notung the was star 274 ash. Nitong the was star 274 ash. Kelenji tigiti number 7. Ago imagine it to go stand on a dati 1000. In Ninguni and got everything to go like going your together 1000. 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Imagine on the ticket is a gang man in Kunu, I mean, and or not an enigan, you're giving you rule, which is by image in Gondage of Sight, so much so not about star 274 as main Gigriji sang, and or not an ticket number 7. Will on board, I'll lose by image of Sight, so much.

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I will imagine not talking about 85,000. Not talking about Tiniki to cost any name. So, can I go into the not an immediate way on it to tie each and get 85,000? Need talking about stamp. 74 age tigiti number 4 tigiti number 4 gitu gostanini aginyurjige jeb gonde 85,000 aginyurjige gora gitu gostanini a bonus in your nitogam nitog number 2 74 age tigiti number 4

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Imagine 150,000 immaculate 1700 meeting it up on us baraga visa immaculate 1700 upon us Elijah not on the tindo agene 680 Caspigan yano cost 20 not on a meeting to Mago Nitin not on a meeting room Niton the was star 883 star 12 Ash Denise 901 shillings. 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We show a meeting. 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

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Tia get tool not a name it in yon in between your brain. Nitong the was star 274 ash. In digiti number 1 get to go stand in name. In digiti number 1 get to go stand in it's not a name it in yon. In digiti number 1 in yon get to go stand in name. Wendy T tool at 4,000. Wendy T aga tool at 4,000. 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Got two more in your chigagi. I got 500. I got 200. 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Bijongo is 0 0 0 need to be chimitin and I get jaggy. Golden jiggy to go son, imagine it in a day go sex sumog, and goon to Tosman of Kegger Gisang. Imagine golden jing go tiga is 500, comma titi, lagging and go tinkle, messy 500. Etil in goonig to go stand in a ugly number 1. Nichon of you giving the 4,000. Imagine in Unitog and Negi Green in between your brain. I'm waiting 1 minute. Call engine and negative ghost and any Nitog number star 274 age. Imagine a gill engine ticket number 1. 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
6: 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The president committed to empower women. President Saizi ameappoint women cabinet secretaries, waziri, and the government will continue to support your agenda as we implement the women charter that the president committed for the women. We must deliver, and by next year, we will have fulfilled all the promises made in that charter.
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0: 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Okay, I'm going to get a good one. 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
12: finally,
0: yes, sir.
12: You might have been France, one.
0: Oui, when you are France,
12: France.
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12: Yeah, I'm going to tell one and me.
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2: On behalf of Kitui County Government, Your Excellency, because there is never a vacuum, the governor is not here, the deputy governor is not here, I am now in charge of Kitui County Government. Your Excellency, karibu sana Kitui. Serikali ya Kitui inakushukuru sana. You have been partnering with us. You have been supporting us. Now those development projects which have been mentioned here, Your Excellency, we want to assure you that we shall continue working with you and supporting you. Secondly, Your Excellency, because several Kitui County leaders are not here, including the Senator of Kitui, I am now the Acting Senator of Kitui County. And there's the Acting Senator of Kitui County, Your Excellency, karibu sana Kitui.
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3: Dear Lady, oh, yeah, to do this in Norway. Then, man, they knew
0: in Norway to
3: make the bed and yes, sir. Boy, he said, they done when my hang
0: out. Safi.
3: I might tell you,
0: eh?
3: Must you end in that at the window? Number, you might be running your number to the window. Number,
0: Taya, searching, with Taji Femelo. Hey,
3: Yamuna,
0: yeah, Chamigo. Ah, Taji Femelo.
4: Taji Femelo.
0: Yes.
4: Yamuna Wesa.
0: Ah, bye bye, Gabesa.
4: I can not have a way to live.
0: Uh huh.
4: The decision of Mokiviju.
0: Yes.
4: Who disappeared in Dubai?
0: Uh huh.
4: A question there are poor women.
0: Yes.
4: A penny for Miration.
0: Uh huh.
4: How can I bomb the little friend ever quit to what I'm moving in the room?
0: Uh huh.
4: I've always up.
0: Yes.
5: Yes.
0: Ni ane ne goro amigise ndeno marita.
5: Goro amigise ndeno mama ndako miwa ndani ana ni marita.
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5: Mhm.
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5: Kila na marita.
0: Kule njango ki tunji naswet eh.
5: I'm not going to be able to do this.
0: Yes.
5: Twin sisters.
0: Sunday special. Taji Femelo.
6: What's the?
0: Hello.
6: Hello, Ten.
0: Karibu Ten.
6: Hello, Red.
0: Inye no?
6: I'm not quite going to have you, but
0: I'm
6: going to have you, but I'm going to have you, but I'm going to have you, but I'm going to have you, but I'm going to have you, but I'm going to have you, but I'm going to have you, but I'm going to have you, but I'm going to have you, but I'm going to have you, but I'm going to have you, but I'm going to have you, but I'm going to have you, but I'm going to have you, but I'm going to have you, but I'm going to have you, but I'm going to have you, but I'm going to have you, but I'm going to have you, but I'm going to have you, but I'm going to have you, but I'm going to have you, but I'm going to have you, but I'm going to have you, but I'm going to have you, but I'm going to have you, but I'm going to have you, but I'm going to have you, but I'm going to have you, but I'm going to have you, but I'm going to have you, but I'm going to have you, but I'm going to have you, but I'm going to have you, but I'm going to have you, but I'm going to have you, but I'm going to have you, but I'm going to have you, but I'm going to have you, but I'm going to have you, but I'm going to have you, but I'm going to
0: Nama Bruce Bed?
6: Eh, ini kerja murid kita tu, kami semua hari hari itu itu kulo.
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3: On behalf of Kitui County Government, Your Excellency, because there is never a vacuum, the governor is not here, the deputy governor is not here, I am now in charge of Kitui County Government. Your Excellency, karibu sana Kitui. Serikali ya Kitui inakushukuru sana. You have been partnering with us, you have been supporting us. Now those development projects which have been mentioned here, Your Excellency, we want to assure you that we shall continue working with you and supporting you.
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4: 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The president committed to empower women. 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And the government will continue to support your agenda as we implement the Women Charter that the president committed for the women. We must deliver, and by next year we will have fulfilled all the promises made in that charter.
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1: Congo missing Matthew when you have a Touch FM. Hello,
0: thank you, Mano.
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0: 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I'm your city.
1: Karibu sana, Edu, in the Lipa second when you have a Touch FM. Hello,
3: hello,
1: hello,
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1: Where would you mande?
3: I'm not going to be able to do it.
1: I'm not going to be able to do it.
4: Hello,
1: how are
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1: Yo! Yeah, Mule. Bye bye! 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

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Oh. 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

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Eh, your tool. 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
0: Joel.
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0: 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Are you going to 3 minutes? 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Ticket number 4. 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Yeah, igu nonita. 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
1: 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Bishop, our country is going through all these challenges because of the love of money. And we hope that in the future, we can have conversations about the quality of leadership that starts with compassion, confidence, conviction, and courage to be able to tackle some of the problems that are in our country. We must all remain united. 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
5: 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And we share responsibilities. 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He doesn't feel insecure. And he is helping all the leaders working under him to grow as a father figure.
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7: government must deal with criminals if the government is not the criminal itself then it has an obligation and a duty to deal with those criminals so who are those people carrying firearms attacking others purely because They are expressing themselves.
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0: Kamawewe Ethocorn is the chair of IEBC. As we said, if you are IEBC, if you are not a William Ruto IEBC, then do justice for your country.
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2: En kasarata ge ko agoma kalonso mshoka kule chobotine agorobe kandoin agetugul ni miten kurit no united opposition ko belge a president Ruto englo initiate no nenyone
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3: is the transformation of the referral hospital. It's going to be the largest hospital in Africa once we complete the 4,000 bed. Right now we are doing the first phase, which is 2,000 bed, and I think you can go there and see for yourself the pace of the work and the transformation that's taking place. We have also been directed to upgrade because of the maternity issues and the crowding at Uruma, I think, and quite a number of transformations and continuity of services in the what I would call the old MTRH. Plus many reasons, we are also keen to ensure that every single citizen is protected from financial ruin when seeking healthcare services.
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2: Kita kalian jin jatuh kelihatan kami itu enggak indah jika itu wajan kesai taman agak yang nebo kos kalung utabe itu tabrani kita kurang cuma melim ama kuaga kos kalung utabe namanya nama tiha awik si agak beras tahu tuk jika itu wajan oleh studio.
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0: 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Ticket number 7. Ticket number 7. 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Kikoite en 37 simo ineta. *274# ticket number 4. Ticket number 4. *274# ticket number 4. Number 7. Ticket number 7. Number simoit. Number 30,000. 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Huh? 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
1: Oh,
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0: 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Iyo,
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0: 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Congratulations. 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Simu ini boing. 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Citane cutu 38. Aku itu 41. *274#. Ticket number 7 kara. Aljinge ticket number 7. Ticket number 7. Aljinge ticket number 7. Ticket number 7. Aljinge ticket number 7 odadi. 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
1: Yeah.
0: Congratulations Ellen Kabilinde nyul na tanaga kunyochige school fees and ticket number 275,000.
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0: Congratulations Ellen. Pongesi sana Ellen. Congratulations Ellen. Chita ne boy. Ticket tip kora number ata. Ticket number 2. 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Ticket number 2. Nebo school fees. 75,000. 75,000. Ticket number 2. 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Alchinge ticketit number 2. Number 75,000. 75,000. Star 274 hash. Star 274 hash. Alchinge ticket number 2. 75,000 school fees. 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Tuma taiga ya tagenge. 1 minute. Star 274 hash. Ticket number 2. 75,000 school fees. 75,000 school fees. 1 minute. 1 minute. Star 274 hash. Star 274 hash. Star 274 hash. Ticket number 2. Nibo school fees. 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Aljinge ticket number 2 school fees. Nibo school fees. Ticket number 2. Star 274 hash. Star 274 hash. Hey, ticket number 2 daddy. Mami chini maila galin chini boko kiling chita nebo sugul eh. Kutubara ga school visi baga achi boko ki chita nebo sugul. In ticket number 2. Ticket number 2. 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

0: Gaga si itu nak telur urai Leonard tu. 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Leonard. $75,000 school fees. 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
1: Emi kurezoi?
0: Yes. Congratulations, take a ten number two about school fees. $75,000. Congratulations. 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Star 274 hash. 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Pick 20. Kimai big any big 15. 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Star 274 hash. 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Congratulations. 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
1: Hey, come on, come on, come on, come on, come on, come on, come on, come on, come on,
0: come on, come on,
1: come on, come on, come on, come on, come on, come on, come on, come on, come on, come on, come on, come on, come on, come on, come on, come on,
0: yes, come on, come on, come on, come on, come
1: on, come on, come on, come on, come on,
0: come on, come on, come on, come on, come on, come on, come on, come on, come on, come on, come on, come on, come on,
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3: to come get my feedback with Aboma.
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0: 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But as a community, we know that you have always stood for justice, you have always stood for what is right, and we believe that we can continue to work together.
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2: Jab calling chin jato kalau gabi ni cikai tuaj jengas kalau muntah betul tabrani. 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
1: 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Stock eh? Stock not and about ticket number 6 eh? Ticket number 6. 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

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Congratulations Rachel. 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

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Ticket number six of the day. Ticket number six. Ticket number six. Ticket number six. Ticket number six. *274#. *274#. *274#. 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I'm gonna tell you to take a shame mood. I'm gonna cheat on a quack partners, Negure Brian. Nego we chigak 1,000. 1,000? Brian, 1,000. Congratulations, Brian. *274#. *274#. *274#. *274#. *274#. *274#. *274#. 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

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Hey. You get in about some more. Young guy, I'm going to get a good one. 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Peter. Peter? Peter? Peter? Peter? Hey. I'm not going to see my time. Go bridge some of you. Come back about warning. I'm a chat test. Taigo is six some more. I'm a test. Taigo is six some more. Get Yankee Tago. Okay, chill star 274. High show daddy. Oh, you'll get to get 10 number 6. How in a little room, Marab Chirio Tagine. I'm a sip key goiten. I'm a ruyo sobby. I'm a sip key goiten. I'm a ruyo sobby. I'm a sip key goiten. I'm a ruyo sobby. Star 274. High. Ticket number 6. Aljinget ticket number 6. Ticket number 6. Aljinget ticket number 6 of the day.

Aljingge, tiket number 6. 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Star 274 hash. Ticket number 6. Mami chini ga kwal ticket to go tungu ne got. A chai ni. Star 274 hash. Ticket number 6. Ticket number 6. Kaigo ne taigo six somok. Sigu yesar umbi ko maru yosa. Star 274 hash. Ticket number 6 of the day. Ticket number 6. Star 274 hash. Hey. Hangali ambi. Star 274 hash of the day. Agere toro de naga nyor chike silingi shek 500 shillings. 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Naga nyor chike 1000. Congratulations Sibora. Star 274 hash of the day. Star 274 hash. Ticket number 6. Number 150,000. Stock. 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Star 274 hash. 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

0: 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Oh yes. 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
0: Yawa. 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

0: 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Matthew, 150,000. Matthew? Hey! How did you say this, Matthew? Matthew? How did you say this, Baba? You're a teenager, gang.
1: The person you've called is not reachable.
0: Agar.
1: We will notify you when the mobile subscriber is back. If you wish to leave a voice message, then please do so after the tone.
0: Hey, come on, Megi. Young Agar, come here. Go near my window. 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Am I cheating? Need 2 minutes. 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

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Ticket number 6. 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
1: 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We will notify you when the mobile subscriber is back. 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
1: Hey! Hey, Ongogwe. Surgeli ane ni nyenju. Mama ichi rabede jo. Mama ichi. Ama ichi tane chutungu ne esa nane ak five. Koge at kitio. 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
0: Ah. Agregado ya te. 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Very good. 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Ya? Magasi? 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Ya? Congratulations, Kabilinde nyo nabo 300,000. Congratulations. Pongesi sana gebe bertano to nabo Sokohuru ticket number 6 eh? No, here may be going. Congratulations. Well, in China, you're getting a leg of network, eh? Tama Mogla and Matigar Simut, Matinda Seller Simut, Care Network. How much I'm getting, but in again? Maggie taking Chito got number 85,000. 85,000, Kelung Batinik. Ticket number four. Ticket number four. Ticket number four, daddy. Kibatini kiba 85,000. Ticket, ago nukite taigo sex somok. Taigo sex somok. *274#. *274#. *274#. *274#. 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

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Ticket number 4. 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

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Ticketed number 5. Number 2. Ticket number two. *274#. 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I'll get ticket number 2. Number school fees. 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

Chief Messerias. 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Much margarichi. 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